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And that's when I realized that she was every cowboy's dream come true.

0: 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That's why we gotta be prepared to take whoever out we need to.
1: Det er blitt mye vanskeligere å bli boligeier I storbyene. 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Den viser at boligmarkedet I Bergen, Stavanger og Tromsø